in Harlem. I was just actually like thinking about my $50, all I had to survive in Harlem. 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

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I lay my hand unto my soul. Is this what life has got to give? Is this the dream ahead of you?

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1: Далее на радио 7.
0: 7 песен непрерывно.
2: I know if you could hear me, you'd say there's always two sides to everything.